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1: Hit Radio Antenne 1.

in the ashtray, reminiscing on those past days. 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And I traveled around the world, think where you living at now. I heard you moved to Austin, got an apartment and settled down. And every once in a while, I start texting, write a paragraph, but then I delete the message. Think about you like a pastime, I could cry you a river, get you baptized. 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They say that things fall apart. We were gonna move to Brooklyn, you were gonna study art. Love is just a tool to remind us who we

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I promise that I try, that I will try to meet someone. And there's so many guys, you told me I deserve someone. I wanna call you up.

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0: I knew it, I knew you. I remember I loved you. Came back when it mattered, I saw you. Die besten Hits von heute.

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0: Neu bei Hitradio Antenne 1.